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1: Good morning, Alana McIntyre here with the latest. One person has been killed and more than a dozen have been injured after a car drove into a crowd near Berlin's Pride celebrations. There are reports some of the injured have life-threatening injuries. Senior international correspondent Fred Plotkin says police are searching the area for suspects.
2: Possible perpetrator or a group of perpetrators, unclear how many people were actually inside that van when it plowed into that group of people. As you can imagine, the folks who are sort of around the scene here, I see a lot of them are in shock. Some people talking about the fact that they heard this loud bang.
1: One person has died after a fire broke out at a home south of Sydney overnight. Fire crews were called to the Kiama home around 9:30 p.m. A woman has been hit by a stray bullet during a police incident in Queensland. It's understood the innocent bystander was struck after officers were forced to open fire on another man who was armed with knives in Cairns. Three people have died as wildfires continue to rage in France and Spain. More than a quarter of a million people have been forced to evacuate. Back home, drones are being used to track down bike hoons in Victoria. Adelaide has been blanketed with thick fog this morning, and there are calls for tighter rules for politicians when it comes to spending taxpayer money on online content, as federal politicians reportedly fork out millions to produce social media videos for TikTok and Instagram.
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1: Our Aussies are leading the medal standings in Glasgow after day two of the Commonwealth Games. The Aussies taking out gold in the team gymnastics, and we've won the mixed 4x100 metre freestyle relay.
3: I'll definitely take it. The team put together a great race tonight, and we're so excited to be getting on that podium and singing the anthem again.
1: Shayna Jack speaking to Seven, and the Swans demolished their cross-city rivals GWS by 51 points in the AFL. The Western Bulldogs have locked in a top 10 spot. They defeated Richmond by 57 points.
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5: Okay, showers around today, 8 to 20 mils possible in parts, and northwesterly winds around the 15 to 20k mark, top of 12, and showers for Monday, 5 to 15 mils, top of 13 for Monday. 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

0: Better music and more of it for your weekend. Sunday morning coming down. Let's jump in the big yellow taxi with Joni Mitchell. And hopefully this guy's not driving the taxi.
1: You talking to me? You talking to me? You talking to me?
0: Yes, I'm talking to you, cabbie.
1: Well, then who the hell else are you talking? You talking to me?
0: I just want to catch a cab.
1: Well, I'm the only one here.
0: All right. Thank you very much, Robert De Niro.

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1: Yep, I'm so excited to hear that. Thank you. We're magicians. 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

Briscoe 7XS. Good morning. Thanks for tuning in. So how are your kitchen skills? And how are you going cooking to a budget? Well, the West Coast Council presents the Smart Kitchen Workshops, and their session's on Wednesday, 29th, 5 to 7pm at the Zion Neighbourhood Centre, and then Thursday morning in Queenstown, 9.30 to 11.30 at the New Beginnings Centre in Driffield Street. So for details on that, check out the Council website and see how you go with cooking to a budget with the Smart Kitchen Workshops. 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
1: Good morning, Alana McIntyre here with the latest. A manhunt is underway in Berlin after a car drove into crowds at a Pride event. One person has died and at least 15 more are injured. Some are understood to be critical. Independent journalist based in Berlin, James Jackson, says they still don't know the reason behind it.
2: We don't know if there's any political motivation, personal. It could really be anything, as we've seen from a wide range of attacks in Germany in recent years.
1: Closer to home, a body is yet to be identified after a house went up in flames south of Sydney. Crews were called to Kiama last night around 9:30 p.m. Police in Queensland have accidentally shot an innocent bystander. It's understood a man was armed with knives at a property in Cairns late yesterday, and officers were forced to open fire, hitting him in his buttocks. A stray bullet then struck a woman standing outside a home nearby. Thick fog has blanketed parts of Adelaide this morning, where drivers are being urged to take care. There are reports out today in the Sunday Telegraph that Labor's new CGT laws could mean that grieving families may be hit with a huge bill after the death of a loved one, even without a sale taking place. More than a quarter of a million people have been fleeing wildfires in France and Spain, and siren alerts will be sent out to mobile phones tomorrow afternoon, testing the country's emergency warning system.
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1: An inspiring day too for the Aussies at the Commonwealth Games, especially in the pool, with underdog Sam Williamson claiming gold after recovering from a horrific injury that left him needing to learn how to walk again. In the AFL, the Swans are sitting second on the ladder after beating GWS by 51 points. Giants coach Adam Kingsley says if they are fortunate enough to make the playoff round, they need to be better.
3: We'll need to win five games in a row. You can't do that if you're inconsistent.
1: Hawthorn had a 93-point win over Essendon, and round 20 continues this afternoon at the Gabba. The Lions are up against Port.
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5: Okay, showers around today, 8 to 20 mils possible in parts, and northwesterly winds around the 15 to 20k mark, top of 12, and showers for Monday, 5 to 15 mils, top of 13 for Monday. 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

0: 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About to jump into some disco and a song that was used in the Starsky and Hutch movie.
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So there's the initial first aid course for newcomers for $190, and you can do a refresher course for $95. So they're happening in August. So contact the crew at Study Hub West, which is in Frederick Street in Zion. 7XS, better music and more of it.

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Great song, Eagles, Lion Eyes. All right, let's have a look at AFL games this afternoon to complete the round. We've got Brisbane and Port Adelaide starting at 10 past 1 and North Melbourne against St Kilda at 3:15 this afternoon in the AFL. As we play better music and more of it for your weekend, Aha from the 80s.

0: 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What's the chance for local businesses to win a $5,000 advertising campaign right here on 7XS? Thanks to everyone who took the time to enter. We can now say a big congratulations to Shields Events and Entertainment, who've won our support and scored a business boost to the value of $5,000.
1: Yep, I'm so excited to hear that. 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We're magicians. We do like trivia, karaoke, music entertainment, magic and balloon workshops for kids. 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
3: Are you for real?
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3: That is the only thing I've had a go at entering because music's my thing. It gets me through life, to be honest. I don't have a television. I just listen to the radio. I'm on the verge of fainting, to be honest. I'm so appreciative. This stuff just doesn't happen. To me.
4: Well, it did. 10K
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2: Hi there, Alana McIntyre here with the latest. Police in Berlin are not yet clear of the motives of a driver who allegedly ploughed into a group of people celebrating Pride in the German capital. At least one person has died, 16 more are injured, some are fighting for life. A vehicle has been found abandoned in a park, with authorities unsure if they're looking for one or multiple suspects. The Prime Minister says Donald Trump's latest tariffs on Australia are unjustified. Speaking as Labor's National Conference wraps up, Anthony Albanese has told the ABC's insiders the US has enjoyed a trade surplus with Australia for a long time.
3: Tariffs are a penalty on consumers in the country that imposes them. This will lead to higher costs in the United States and undermine the trading relationship that we have with our US friends.
2: Police in Queensland have accidentally shot an innocent bystander. It's understood a man was armed with knives at a property in Cairns, and officers were forced to open fire, hitting him in the elbow and buttocks. A stray bullet then struck a woman standing outside her home nearby. She is in a stable condition. A body has been found after a house went up in flames south of Sydney, and Katy Perry is deeply appalled and angry to see firework used as a backing track for a video of military strikes by the White House on TikTok.
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2: A huge day for the Aussies at the Commonwealth Games, with one swimmer claiming gold after recovering from a nasty injury. Sally Pearson has more.
4: On what was an emotional end to day two of the Commonwealth Games, Sam Williamson was a surprise winner in the men's 100-metre breaststroke, claiming gold in a thrilling finish. Australia also stormed to victory in the mixed 4x100-metre freestyle relay, with Shayna Jack adding another gold medal to her collection in what will be her final Commonwealth Games.
2: The Western Bulldogs have locked in a top 10 spot. They beat Richmond by 57 points. Round 20 continues this afternoon. The Lions are up against Port. And Tim Zhu takes on Errol Spence Jr. today in Sydney.
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6: Okay, showers around today, 8 to 20 mils possible in parts, and northwesterly winds around the 15 to 20k mark, top of 12, and showers for Monday, 5 to 15 mils, top of 13 for Monday. You're up to date on 7XS.
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Cole Chisel, Cheap Wine, good afternoon. Thanks for tuning in. Now, council elections coming up in October. If you want to nominate for your local council, then you can register online at the Local Government Association website. That is all the W's dot legat, LGAT, dot TAS, dot gov, dot AU / council elections.

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The West Coast 7XS, good afternoon. And a shout out to the team from the Rosebery Neighbourhood House, which is in Agnes Street. They run their community morning teas every Friday morning between 10 and midday. So if you missed out this week, go along next week. All are welcome. Go in for a chat, have an iced cuppa and maybe a scone or a Lamington. 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
9: The Bernie RSL are hosting a market on Saturday the 1st of August at the Bernie RSL sub-ranch on Alexander Street from 10 a.m. through till 3 p.m. with all proceeds going to the RSL. 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

Wilson Pickett, Land of 1,000 Dances, or is it 10,000 Dances? Or is it 10,000 Ted Dansons? The Straightlink Burnie 10, Australia's premier 10K road race, is coming up. 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

0: 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What's the silliest way you've accidentally hurt yourself? 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
5: A coronial inquest into the deaths of 6 children at a Tasmanian primary school may not begin until more than 5 years after their deaths.
0: To around the island state.
6: Time could be running out for Tasmania's greyhound racing industry as the state's upper house debates legislation to ban the sport.
0: And beyond.
6: NASA says it'll need to land on the moon at least 21 more times to lay the groundwork for its $20 billion moon base.
0: If there's news you need to know, you'll hear it 7 days a week on West Coast 7XS. 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
1: I'm John Fabris. A van driven into a Pride parade crowd in Berlin killed one and injured 17, some in a life-threatening condition. Police are pursuing an Islamist suspect and the mayor's reviewing security.
2: I'm where there may have been weaknesses in the security planning. I can't see any at the moment, but the most important thing is that we find the person or persons responsible for this.
1: A 50-year-old woman standing near her front door in Cairns was unintentionally shot in the leg as Queensland police fired at an allegedly armed man. Police shot the 28-year-old in the backside and elbow. Assistant Commissioner Graham Payne calling it a dynamic situation.
3: We currently have our Ethical Standards Command involved. They will conduct an independent investigation.
1: And India's cockroach party protests ignited by exam paper leaks have turned into celebration on the resignation of the Education Minister.
4: I honestly was not expecting the government to, you know, bow down to the people so quickly. But it happened. Our constitution won. Our voice heard.
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5: Into the third term at the Gabba, where the Lions are leading the Power by 8 points. Max King is making his long-awaited return from injury for St Kilda against North Melbourne at Marvel. The 26-year-old playing his first senior game in more than 750 days, with coach Ross Lyon confident he'll make an impact.
6: We're the smallest team in the AFL last week on average height. Max is 204 centimetres and 102 kilos.
5: Roos AFLW star Jasmine Garner will captain Australia in next Saturday's clash against Ireland at North Sydney Oval. Brisbane dual premiership player Orla O'Dwyer leads the Irish outfit. And Oscar Piastri has been promoted to third on the grid for tonight's F1 Hungarian Grand Prix. The Aussie admitting it's been a frustrating build-up after initially qualifying fifth.
7: Yeah, it's not been the easiest for sure. It's just been a bit of a struggle. Today's been a bit better with the updates to the car, and the wind direction was a little bit more friendly to us. But yeah, it was just a shame on the last lap not to be able to show anything.
5: That's Sport, I'm Harrison Preeve.
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9: Remaining cloudy with a very high chance of showers continuing throughout the rest of the day. Tomorrow, cloudy with a very high chance of showers, most likely in the morning and the afternoon, reaching a top of 13. And on Tuesday, cloudy, very high chance of rain with possible small hail in the afternoon and the evening, reaching a top of 12. Currently in Queenstown, it is sitting on 11, Rosebery 12 and Strawn 13. 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

Better music and more Ivo. That is AC/DC with a song they released in 1990 from their Razor's Edge album. Now, don't forget, tomorrow the Australian government are launching their AusAlert. It's a new national warning system that we're going to send emergency messages to compatible mobile devices. Now, that's going to happen, of course, during disasters such as bushfires, severe weather and public health emergencies. Now, before AusAlert is ready to use in October, it does need to be tested right across Australia. So at around 2 o'clock tomorrow, all mobile phones, tablets and smartwatches in Tasmania may receive a test alert. Now, if your device is turned on, the AusAlert test may make it vibrate, play a loud siren-like sound for about 10 seconds, or it could even turn the screen on automatically as well. That can even happen if the volume is turned down. So just a bit of a reminder, if you do want more details, go to ausalert.gov.au for details and advice. Stay with us, more great hits coming up, but right now let's hear from Cat Stevens from 1970 from his Tea for the Tilly Man album, It's Wide World.

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4: 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I'm on the verge of fainting, to be honest. I'm so appreciative. This stuff just doesn't happen. To me.
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music and more of it with the hit there from 1974 from Lynyrd Skynyrd from my favourite movie of all time, Sweet Home Alabama. Now, you can join in at the Queenstown Library every Tuesday from 10 a.m. to 11:30 a.m. for a community morning tea. It is absolutely free to go along. You just need to turn up, have a cup of tea, have a bit of a chat. And, of course, they are returning now after 2 weeks school holiday. So 10 a.m. at community morning tea sounds a fabulous way to spend your Tuesday. Save with us, we've got a hit from Elton John coming up for you very shortly, but right now, let's do a hit from UB40. This song became a global hit in the 80s. It's Red, Red Wine.

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Better Music More of It, that is the Patti Smith Group, Because the Night. Now we've got all the latest news, sport and weather. That is coming up for you very, very shortly. After that, I'm going to talk to you about some of the big events that happened back on this day in history. So make sure you stick around for that. But to get us to the news, sport and weather, though, I'm going to play some Frankie Valli with Greece. But right now, a hit from Fergal Sharkey that was released in 1985 from his self-titled debut album. It's called A Good Heart. It's coming up for you next.

0: 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West Coast 7XS. 7XS Business Booster. What's the chance for local businesses to win a $5,000 advertising campaign right here on 7XS? Thanks to everyone who took the time to enter. 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
1: Yep, I'm so excited to hear that. 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We're magicians. We do like trivia, karaoke, music entertainment, magic and balloon workshops for kids. 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
2: I'm John Fabris. Police are chasing a suspect known to them in Germany, where a van was driven into a Berlin Pride celebration crowd. One person's dead, 17 injured. Police are looking to arrest an Islamist suspect.
3: The car then hit a tree, and the driver apparently got out of the vehicle and made off in an unknown direction.
2: Idle gossip is how Victoria's Attorney General describes Jacinta Allen's about to be toppled as Premier by her party. Sonia Kilkenny today in insisting the Labor government's united on easing financial distress.
4: Jacinta Allen and our government is focused squarely on supporting Victorians, particularly with cost of living.
2: And 20 days of protests led by India's youth have secured the resignation of the education minister and compensation for families of 21 students who died by suicide. They started over leaked exam papers.
5: Enough is enough. They will give their 100% to hold the government accountable, and they have to listen to us.
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6: Full time at the Cabo, where the Lions have thumped Port Adelaide 126-67. At Marvel Stadium, St Kilda up by 16 points over the Roos a short time ago in the second term. Well, a fearless brand of footy is driving the Blues charge for a wild card spot. Carlton clinching a 13-point win over Gold Coast yesterday to sit 10th on the table. Forward Francis Evans has told Seven they've stopped their second half fade outs.
7: Yeah, we're just kind of doubling down on what we're doing in the first half, which is just our pressure and contest and just trying to play our way consistently for four quarters, which we probably were going away from when we were fading. So just trying to, yeah, continue to be brave with the ball.
6: And in boxing, Tim Zhu has won his bout with Errol Spence Jr. in Sydney. The pair going the distance, with the Aussie declared the winner by unanimous decision. He's told Fox Sports he had doubts about taking on the American superstar.
8: There was nights where actually, you know, I had sleepless nights thinking about, man, am I in my depth? It was one hell of a show. I understand why he's one of the greats.
6: That's Vaughan, I'm Harrison Preeb.
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10: Remaining cloudy with an overnight minimum of 9 in Queenstown. Tomorrow cloudy with a very high chance of showers, most likely in the morning and afternoon, reaching a top of 13. And on Tuesday, cloudy with a very high chance of rain, possible small hail in the afternoon and the evening, reaching a top of 12. Currently sitting on 11 in both Queenstown and Strawn. Rosebery on 12. 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

bit of music and says there in a song that was probably one of their most iconic songs released in 1982. Let's have a look at some of the events that happened back on this day in history. It is the 26th of July. Now, Pat Rafter was crowned world number one men's tennis player back on this day in 1999. Mike Tyson defeated Marvis Frazier in a boxing match that lasted just 30 seconds back in 1986. Also back on this day, we remember Sinead O'Connor, the Irish singer, passing away at just 56 years of age of natural causes back on this day, in 2023. If you're having a birthday today, you are celebrating with Sandra Bullock, the actor turning 62 today. Kevin Spacey turning 67. John Howard, the 25th Prime Minister of Australia, turning 87 today as well. And Sir Mick Jagger turning 83. There you go. Some big birthdays today. So you're lucky if it's your birthday today. You are celebrating with some legends. Stay with us. We have got more great music coming away from Simple Minds. But right now, it's the Backstreet Boys. Wow.

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Bit of music and more of it. That is Joe Cocker with his highest charting solo hit in the US, You Are So Beautiful. 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So whether you're a complete beginner or you're already a handyman with the tools, everyone is welcome. 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And they also have Young Makers sessions during the week on Thursdays and Sunday. 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We've got all the details up on our webpage, so make sure you check it out. Coming up, we have got some Cyndi Lauper, but right now it's Jon Bon Jovi, Blaze of Glory.

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Better music and more of it with a hit from Creedence Clearwater Revival for your Sunday. Now, the wait is over for Australian music fans, with Spilt Milk officially unveiling its 2026 lineup, shaping up to be one of the hottest festival tickets of the summer. Now, after weeks of rumours and online guessing games, organisers have confirmed that global chart heavyweights Lewis Capaldi and Ray are going to be headlining this year's events as a huge lineup. The festival, widely regarded as Australia's biggest single-day music event, and it's going to return across four cities now. That includes Canberra, Gold Coast, Geelong and Perth. For more details on that, head to our website. Check out all the latest news. Speaking of that, we do have all the latest news, sport and weather coming up for you very shortly. To get us there, though, we'll play some Jerry Rafferty with Baker Street. But right now, it's a hit from Toto from 1982.

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1: I'm John Fabris. Australia's H5 bird flu tally rises to 20 as two more cases from SA come back positive from testing. The greater crested terns were from beaches in Adelaide and near Robe in the southeast. A man died in a boat capsized near Bear Island in Sydney's east this morning. Another, a 74-year-old, was taken to hospital in a stable condition. An Islamist-connected man known to German police is a suspect over a van running into the crowd at a Berlin Pride parade. Berlin's mayor describing a happy mood prior to one person dying and 17 injured.
2: As sad as it is to say this, but there's never 100% security. Now we have to analyse how this could have happened.
1: And jubilations replace protests in India as the education minister resigns due to an exam scandal linked to the suicide of 21 students. It's also been agreed peaceful protesters won't be prosecuted.
3: Finally we won. I went on hunger strike by the lathis and tear gas.
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4: Brisbane's made it 7 on the trot, surging to a 126-67 victory over the Power at the Gabba. The Lions piling on 14 majors in a dominant second half, including a goal of the year contender for Sam Draper.
5: Yeah, that's pretty good. I'm pretty happy with that. I'm really enjoying my footy at the moment. I'm just happy to be back playing and injury-free.
4: On Fox Footy, St Kilda trailing North Melbourne by 2 points in the third term at Marvel Stadium. In boxing, Aussie Tim Zoos won his bout with Errol Spence Jr. by unanimous decision in Sydney. Oscar Piastri has been promoted to third on the grid for tonight's F1 Hungarian Grand Prix. McLaren teammate Lando Norris to start on pole. Australia on top of the medal tally at the Commonwealth Games in Glasgow with 12 gold, 5 silver and 6 bronze. Aussie Lucas Herbert carries a 3-shot lead entering the final round of LIV Golf in the UK. Grace Kim tied 24th at 4 over in round 4 of LPGA's Scottish Open. And today Pogacar leads the Tour de France with just one stage remaining. That's sport. I'm Harrison Freeve.
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7: An overnight minimum of 9 expected in Queenstown. Tomorrow cloudy with a very high chance of showers, most likely in the morning and the afternoon, reaching a top of 13. And on Tuesday cloudy, very high chance of rain with possible small hail in the afternoon and the evening, reaching a top of 12. Currently sitting on 9 in both Queenstown and Strawn. Rosebery's on 10. 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

music and more of it with Luther Vandross and Janet Jackson there. Now, it's been a busy one in Devonport. I think most of the Northwest Coast have headed over to Devonport for the Devonport Jazz, the Blues and Roots Festival. It's been a massive weekend with musicians playing all over from Devonport and Ulverston. Now, this afternoon, it's actually happening right now. Started at 4 p.m, but the Island State are having their Sunday wind down session. So you can settle in for a laid back Sunday session. There's going to be live local Tasmanian music, good food, cold drink, and a very easy going atmosphere. So you can catch up with friends. You can just check up, you know, the final sets of what is an amazing jazz festival. Amy Pegg, Neil Gibson, Mally Roots playing, Zach Henderson as well. Started at 4 p.m, but it goes through till 8, so still plenty of time to get down there. And you can, I think, pretty sure you can maybe pay at the door, or you can head online at Devonport Jazz to grab your tickets and head out there this afternoon. What a great way to wind down the Jazz Festival. Stay with us. We've got some David Bowie from 1972 coming up for you next.

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1: Yep, I'm so excited to hear that. 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

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You've got up until the 31st of July to get on. Fill out your details for your chance to win the new Laser 2K dash camera. Now, we've partnered up with Queenstown Marketplace to give you the chance to upgrade your ride. Now, if you can capture every detail in crystal clear 2K resolution, it has automatic instant recording, loop logging and excellent night vision. So that way you'll always have the proof you need if something unexpected happens on the road, and it usually does. It's all thanks to Queenstown Marketplace. They are your local destination for all your shopping needs. Stay with us. We have got more great music coming up. We're going to hear from Nirvana, Come As You Are. But right now it's Pat Benatar, We Belong.

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5: Hi, I'm Sally Pearson. Competition continues at the Commonwealth Games. Molly O'Callaghan, Meg Harris and Shayna Jack compete in the women's 100-metre freestyle while the Diamonds hit the court against England. Roos star Jasmine Garner will captain Australia in next Saturday's AFLW International against Ireland at North Sydney Oval. Brisbane dual premiership player Orla O'Dwyer leads the Irish outfit. The Broncos and Warriors have chalked wins in the NRLW and the Aussie Stingers have won bronze at the Water Polo World Cup, defeating Russia 12-9.
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to get more of it with T-Rex there. That is it for me today. I'm going to sign out for your Sunday, so I hope you have a wonderful Sunday night. Get an early night, especially if you're a school student, because school starts back up again tomorrow. Back for term three. How quickly the year is going already. I'll be back with you tomorrow from 2 o'clock for the Two Ups at Two, where I'll play two of your favourite songs from your favourite artists. But right now, we've got all the latest news, sport and weather that is coming up for you very shortly. Don't forget, you can keep updated on our website. To get us there, though, we'll play some Savage Garden, some Buckminton Turner Overdrive. But right now, let's do some Sweet Dreams. I'm made of these. You're with Mix.

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1: I'm John Fabris. Positive results for H5 bird flu have come from two greater crested terns in SA found on beaches in Adelaide and near Robe. It raises Australia's cases to 20. Victoria's Attorney General's hosing down talk of an imminent leadership challenge for the Premier, Sonia Kilkenny pledging full support for Jacinta Allen.
2: And this idle gossip doesn't help Victorians. We know Victorians are hurting right now.
1: A suspect known for links to Islamist groups is being hunted by police in Germany, where a van was driven into a crowd at Berlin's Pride celebration. One is dead, 17 are injured, some critically. And India's cockroach party protests, ignited by exam paper leaks, have turned into celebration on the resignation of the education minister.
3: I honestly was not expecting the government to, you know, bow down to the people so quickly. But it happened. Our constitution won. Our voices were heard.
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4: The clock winding down at Marvel Stadium, where St Kilda leads North Melbourne by 24 points. Earlier, the Lions thrashed Port Adelaide 126-67 at the Gabba, cementing their spot in AFL's top four. Day three of the Comm Games to get underway in Glasgow. Our reporter Sally Pearson with the preview.
5: In another huge night in the pool, Cam McAvoy leading the charge in the men's 50-metre freestyle final as he chases the elusive gold medal. Sienna Tui returns for the women's 100-metre breaststroke final alongside Ella Ramsey. Matt Temple will go head-to-head with Canadian Josh Liendo in a thrilling men's 100-metre butterfly final. Iona Alexandra Anderson and Hannah Fredericks contest the women's 100-metre backstroke final, while Lani Pallister is the favourite in the women's 1500-metre freestyle final. And in the netball, Australian Diamonds face England in a blockbuster second pool match.
4: Behind the wheel, Aussie Oscar Piastri starts third in tonight's F1 Hungarian Grand Prix, and Tim Zhu has sent American boxing star Errol Spence Jr. into retirement with a unanimous decision. Victory in Sydney. That's sport. I'm Harrison Preve.
6: I think it's great.
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0: What's the silliest way you've accidentally hurt yourself? 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

The devil went down to Georgia. He was looking for a soul to steal. He was in a bind because he was way behind and he was willing to make a deal. When he came across this young man sawing on a fiddle and playing it hot, and the devil jumped up on a hickory stump and said, "Boy, let me tell you what. I guess you didn't know it, but I'm a fiddle player too. And if you'd care to take a dare, I'll make a bet with you. Now you play pretty good fiddle, boy, but give the devil his due. I bet a fiddle of gold against your soul, because I think I'm better than you." The boy said, "My name's Johnny, and it might be a sin, but I'll take your bet, you're gonna regret, because I'm the best as ever been."

opened up his case and he said, I'll start this show. And fire flew from his fingertips as he rosined up his bow. And he pulled the bow across the strings and it made an evil hiss. And then a band of demons joined in and it sounded

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Johnny said, "Devil, just come on back if you ever want to try again. I done told you once, you son of a bitch, I'm the best."

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0: 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Thanks to everyone who took the time to enter. 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
1: Yep, I'm so excited to hear that. Thank you. We're magicians. We do like trivia, karaoke, music entertainment, magic and balloon workshops for kids. 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
8: A coronial inquest into the deaths of 6 children at a Tasmanian primary school may not begin until more than 5 years after their deaths.
7: To around the island state.
9: Time could be running out for Tasmania's greyhound racing industry as the state's upper house debates legislation to ban the sport.
7: And beyond.
9: NASA says it'll need to land on the moon at least 21 more times to lay the groundwork for its $20 billion moon base.
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10: 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Another

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0: 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The West Coast Weather Report, each morning with Andrew Roberts for breakfast on 7XS.

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I woke last night to the sound of thunder. How far off, I sat and wondered. Started humming a song from 1962. Ain't it funny how the night moves?

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5: 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In recent years, MMG has invested significantly in exploration, identifying underground ore bodies that will benefit a new generation of Tasmanians. Extended mine life will mean the protection of regional jobs and continued economic contribution to the local region. 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MMG, we mine for progress.
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1: Yep, I'm so excited to hear that. 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We do like trivia, karaoke, music entertainment, magic and balloon workshops for kids. 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

0: 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Thanks to everyone who took the time to enter. 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
1: Yep, I'm so excited to hear that. Thank you. We're magicians. We do like trivia, karaoke, music entertainment, magic and balloon workshops for kids. 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
3: A coronial inquest into the deaths of six children at a Tasmanian primary school may not begin until more than 5 years after their deaths.
2: To around the island state.
4: Time could be running out for Tasmania's greyhound racing industry as the state's upper house debates legislation to ban the sport.
2: And beyond.
4: NASA says it'll need to land on the moon at least 21 more times to lay the groundwork for its $20 billion moon base.
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5: Good morning, I'm Jane Drew with your local news first. A Lions MP says Tasmania should focus on sentencing reforms to reduce gun-related crime in the state instead of capping the number of firearms. Caps are not included in the government's proposed reforms. Instead, it suggests mandatory sentencing for criminals found guilty of stealing firearms or found to be in possession of stolen firearms, something Carlo DeFalco says he supports.
6: A lot of the firearms crimes is because of people who've stolen firearms. And now it's a no-brainer that you deal with those people and you'll greatly increase public safety.
5: Data which emerged last week revealed there were 155 firearms stolen between June last year and May this year. Latrobe Cemetery has become the latest target as vandals wreak havoc across the municipality. Mayor Peter Freshney expressing concern over a significant increase in vandalism and antisocial behaviour across public facilities and community spaces, which has seen council respond to more than 100 incidents, tallying $80,000 in damages. Mr. Freshney said ultimately the burden of vandalism is carried by the community as costs mount and damage control diverts time away from new council projects. It comes just weeks after a town hall was held in Wynyard to address rising levels of antisocial behaviour on the coast. Residents are being encouraged to remain vigilant and report suspicious behaviour to police or Crime Stoppers. And the state government has partnered with Sharp Airlines to boost flights between Melbourne's Essendon Airport and King Island, with up to 6 return services a week running from October this year through April 2027. It follows Rex Airlines' exit from the Melbourne-Burnie-King Island route earlier this year, which left a gap in access for the island community. The new schedule ramps up around peak season with 6 flights a week from late December through March to match demand from tourists and locals alike.
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7: Hi there, I'm Matt McDonald. Australia's new national alert system will be put through its first major test today. Mobile phones across the country will buzz at 2 p.m. Eastern time with an alarm to ring out as well. That'll last for about 10 seconds, even if your phone is on silent. Victorian Premier Jacinta Allen is expected to face a leadership challenge as early as tomorrow. The Premier was reportedly told last night that she had lost the support of caucus following talks over the weekend. 2 more gold for Australia in the pool so far this morning at the Glasgow Commonwealth Games. Iona Anderson took out the women's 100-metre backstroke, while Tim Hodge won the men's S9 100 backstroke. The suspect behind a deadly attack on a German Pride event in Berlin has been shot and killed by police. One woman was killed and 29 injured when the man drove a van into a crowd before stabbing multiple people. And French officials are mulling whether to evacuate the entire town of Bordeaux as wildfires burn out of control. One blaze is now only 30 kilometres away.
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7: The Lions continue their charge towards the AFL finals with their seventh straight win, beating Port by 59. The Saints beat North Melbourne by 31 points. Manly's NRL finals hopes have hit a snag after their 48-12 thrashing at the hands of the Sharks, while the Titans have leapfrogged the Broncos on the ladder after their 38-18 win over the Dragons. And Lando Norris has taken out the Hungarian Formula One Grand Prix, with Oscar Piastri forced to retire after gearbox failure. That's the latest news and sport.
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11: Good morning. Forecast for the West Coast today, cloudy, high chance of showers, becoming less likely late this afternoon, heading for a top of 13 degrees. On Tuesday, cloudy with high chance of rain, tops of 12. And on Wednesday, cloudy, chance of showers with possible small hail and tops of 8 degrees. Around the West Coast, Queenstown sitting on 9 degrees, Strawn on 11, and Waratah 7 degrees. On 7XS, you're up to date.
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11: Good morning, West Coast. A brand new day, Monday, the 27th of July, 2026. 7XS Breakfast, all thanks to Evans IGA. Hope you had a great weekend. I've been watching the Commonwealth Games. I'll tell you what, Australia, 14 gold, 8 silver, 11 bronze. 33 totals. And I'll tell you what, England's coming second, Scotland third, Nigeria fourth, Republic of South Africa fifth, and Canada sixth. Anyway, our roads, they are wet, slippery, slow down, headlights on, and drive to sensible conditions. Anything major, like a tree down, call Building Tasmania, 1300 139 933, then call it in to us, 647 11 711.

0: on 7XS Breakfast, there goes Roy Orbison, and you got it. It's 6:09. Good morning to Annette. She gave me a call. She's on the Anthony Road. It is wet there, a bit slippery, she says, but apart from that, just slow down. As I always said, slow down, headlights on, and drive to sensible conditions. Anything that we need to know about, like Annette did, give me a call, 64711 711. Let's do this.
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0: It certainly is. Jake from Queenstown gave me a call. He's on 4 days leave. He wants to hear Jim Croce, A Bad, Bad Liberal Variant.

0: 7XS Breakfast with Andrew Roberts, 17 past 6. Just a heads up for the Queenstown drivers and visitors that Tas Petroleum will be relining each of their 4 fuel tanks at the Queenstown Servo over the next 3 weeks, starting today. Now, Tas Petroleum apologises for any inconvenience. However, they will be ensuring one pump, that's a petrol pump and a diesel pump, will always be available for local vehicles over the 3-week period. If you've got any inquiries or concerns, you can speak to Ben at Tas Petroleum, 0499 889519.
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0: You're on 7XS Breakfast with Andrew Roberts. We're minutes away from the local news at 6:30. Now, tomorrow, West Coast Council will be holding their June meeting, and you're invited. You can put some questions to the council meeting, though information about public question time and how to submit and ask a question is available at their website, westcoast.tas.gov.au/council meetings. And of course, it's happening tomorrow, Tuesday, the 28th of July, from 5 p.m. at Council Chambers, 11 Stitt Street in Queenstown.
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12: Good morning, I'm Jane Drew with your local news first. Declining health system figures in Tasmania has again got the state opposition criticising what it describes as $700 million of government cuts for the sector. Labor cites more than half of patients weren't seen on time in emergency departments this week and a growing outpatient waiting list nearing 78,000. Government Minister Roger Yench swatting away claims of funding cuts.
13: There's $584 million more over the forward estimates for health. $500 million and more increase in health over the next 4 years. So there's no basis for the argument that we are cutting health or health services.
12: Upgrades across a number of men's sheds will now get the go-ahead following investment from the state government. A grant pool of nearly $500,000 to be shared among 10 projects to renovate, construct or upgrade their facilities. The men's shed in Zeehan receiving $6,150 for the shed's container extension. Heralded as an important place to combat social isolation, build skills and camaraderie, Minister for Community Roger Yench says the government funding will ensure the spaces continue to serve their communities. Authorities say there is no evidence of mass mortalities of birds or other wildlife in Tasmania due to the H5 bird flu strain. It's been detected in a small number of mainland birds, but after a survey of more than 980 kilometres of coastline along the west, King Island, Furneaux Islands and other islands that are home to seals and seabirds, as well as drone and foot patrol surveys, the Department of Natural Resources and Environment says it gives good early information. The department will continue to monitor for evidence of the strain. Locals who see dead or sick wildlife urge to not touch them and report it to the Emergency Animal Disease Hotline on 1800 675 888.
11: National News Now.
14: Hi there, I'm Matt McDonald. Cam McAvoy has finally added a Commonwealth Games gold medal to complete his trophy cabinet. He took out the 50-metre free in Glasgow this morning in an Aussie clean sweep ahead of Flynn Southam and Jamie Jack. It's our third gold of the morning so far in the pool after Iona Anderson won the women's 100 backstroke and Tim Hodge took out the S9 100 backstroke. A group of Victorian Labor MPs has told Premier Jacinta Allen her time is up. MPs from both factions informed Allen last night she no longer has the support of caucus and urged her to resign. It's understood Allen is standing firm, though, with the leadership spill now on the cards for tomorrow. Police in Germany have confirmed a ramming and stabbing attack at a Pride event in Berlin is being treated as a terrorist attack, with the suspect shot dead by officers. And millions of mobile phones across the country will buzz all at once when the new national alert system is tested this afternoon. The alert will be sent to all compatible mobiles at 2 p.m. Eastern with a 10-second alarm.
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14: Max King has suffered another injury woe in his first game back for the Saints. He was forced to leave the field with hamstring tightness in the third quarter of yesterday's 31-point win over North Melbourne and will undergo scans today. While the Lions racked up their seventh win on the trot, beating Port Adelaide by 59 points. And the Sharks are now circling the NRL's top two after their 48-12 thrashing of Manly, while the Gold Coast Titans beat the Dragons 38-18. That's the latest news and sport.
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0: Good morning. Forecast for the West Coast today, cloudy, high chance of showers, becomingly slightly late this afternoon, heading for a top of 13 degrees. Tomorrow, cloudy with high chance of rain, tops of 12 degrees. And on Wednesday, cloudy with high chance of showers with possible small hail and heading for a top of 8 degrees. On 7XS, you're up to date.
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0: You're on 7XS Breakfast. There goes Chris Isaak and Baby Did a Bad, Bad Thing. 6:41 with Andrew Roberts on this Monday, the 27th of July, 2026. What's happening in Rosebery today? Well, the pantry's open from 10:30 a.m. to 12 midday. Also, the cafe open from 10 a.m. to 2 p.m. Monday to Thursday. Hot food and tasty treats. Plus, this afternoon, they've got the walking group Monday, 2 to 3 p.m. meet at the house. If you want to know more, give the Rosebery Neighbourhood House a call on 64731497. Also happening in Rosebery, it's the Rosebery Bingo Night. Happens every Monday night. Doors open at 6, fries down at 6:30 at the Rosebery Toorak Football Clubhouse in 6 Primrose Street in Rosebery. So you've got all those people in Rosebery, you've got something to do tonight.
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0: 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We know the roads are wet. That means slippery, slow down, headlights on, and drive to sensible conditions because our little critters are out and about at the moment. 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Got a brand new name. 1300 139 933. Anything we need to know about, 64711 711. Taking a look at the roadworks between the Derwent Bridge and Lake Burbury. They're installing new barriers until the end of August. And also at Parowee, they're carrying out maintenance on the Helier River Bridge at Parowee on the Murchison Highway until today. Reduced speed limits with some lane closures. Working hours there, 6am to 6pm. And the long-term west project is the Murchison Highway on the Fosse River. They're constructing a new heavy vehicle driver rest area. Sorry about that. The work at this site is currently paused for the winter. Of course, that is the road report. We do it each and every day this time, 10 to 7. Well, thanks to Dilger Central Garage in Queenstown.
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0: with food you can try. Now, one of those is in Zeehan, this coming Wednesday, the 29th of July, 5 to 7pm at Summer House, and then on Thursday from 9.30 to 11.30am at the New Beginning Centre in Queenstown. Now, if you'd like to know more, you can email nicole.gale, G-A-L-E, at utas.edu.au. And they say bookings is welcome for catering and handouts, but you're welcome to just drop in. So it's happening this Wednesday in Zeehan and Thursday in Queenstown. Next hour, we're playing Radio Rewind. We're going back to 2015. She's an English singer, songwriter.
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7: Good morning, I'm Jane Drew with your local news first. A 39-year-old woman has died in hospital following a crash at Lagana on Friday. Police say the woman from Winkley was the sole occupant in a vehicle travelling north on the Tama Highway when a man collided with her head-on. Police believe the male driver, who was pronounced dead at the scene, was the perpetrator of a serious wounding incident in Exeter the same day, where a woman known to him sustained stab wounds. The woman remains in hospital in a serious but stable condition. A report will be prepared for the coroner. State Labor's shining a spotlight on teacher wellbeing, with new data released under Right to Information revealing a 26% increase in workers' compensation claims for psychological injuries among employees of the Department of Education, Children and Young People in the 12 months to July compared to the 2024-25 financial year. Physical injury claims also saw an increase, up by 10%. Opposition Leader Josh Willey says it's evidence of the increasing pressure on our state's education workforce. While Education Minister Joe Palmer has reiterated the government's commitment to supporting teachers through initiatives such as the School Staff Wellbeing Response Team. La Trobe's mayor has spoken out after a surge in vandalism in the municipality, with the most recent target the town's cemetery. Mayor Peter Fresney expressing his disappointment after multiple headstones and memorial structures were found damaged or displaced, saying the toll of the incident goes beyond repair costs. Councils say they've responded to more than 100 incidents in the recent months, spanning fires, break-ins and antisocial behaviour, with the cost of damage repair for public toilets, sports facilities and community spaces tallying roughly $80,000. It comes just weeks after a town hall was held in Wynyard to address rising levels of antisocial behaviour on the coast. Residents who witness vandalism or suspicious activity can report it to Tasmania Police or Crime Stoppers. Meantime, La Trobe's mayor says AI factory company Firmus will not feature in tonight's council meeting.
6: National news now.
8: Hi there, I'm Matt McDonald. Australia has claimed 5 gold medals at the Com Games in Glasgow after another dominant night in the pool. Tim Hodge won the S9 100 backstroke before Iona Anderson claimed the women's 100 backstroke, while Cam McAvoy won an Aussie clean sweep in the men's 50 free to claim his first ever individual Commonwealth gold.
9: It's nice. I feel like I've collected all the Infinity Stones, so it's a good feeling.
8: McAvoy on 7 there. Lani Pallister won the 1500 by a pool length before our men took out the 4x200 freestyle relay. Victorian Premier Jacinta Allen is reportedly standing firm and is refusing to resign, despite MPs telling her last night that she's lost the support of caucus. The suspect in a deadly attack at a Pride event in Berlin has been shot and killed by police after allegedly running at officers with a weapon. And anyone who doesn't want to receive the national alert test this afternoon is being urged to turn their phone off or put it in aeroplane mode. The alert will be sent to all compatible mobiles at 2 p.m. Eastern.
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8: Saints coach Ross Lyon is defending the decision to play Max King in their 31-point win over North Melbourne after he injured a hamstring in his first game back. Manly coach Kieran Foran admits their 48-12 loss to the Sharks was a shock, their fourth straight defeat. And Oscar Piastri has slammed McLaren's team strategy after a disappointing Hungarian Grand Prix, which ended with him retiring with gearbox troubles. Lando Norris took out the race ahead of Max Verstappen and Kimi Antonelli. That's the latest in news and sport.
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0: Good morning. Weather-wise for the West Coast today, cloudy, high chance of showers becoming less likely late this afternoon, heading for a top of 13 degrees. On Tuesday, cloudy with high chance of rain, tops of 12. And on Wednesday, cloudy with a high chance of showers with possible small hail and a top of 9 degrees. Around the West Coast, Queenstown sitting on 9 degrees, drawn on 11, and Waratah 7 degrees. On 7XS, you're up to date.
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0: Good morning, West Coast. Welcome to a brand new working week. It's Monday, the 27th of July, 2026. 7XS Breakfast, all thanks to Evans IGA. We know the roads, they're wet. That means slippery, so slow down, headlights on and drive to sensible conditions. Anything that we need to know about, call it in on 64 711 711. Coming up very shortly, Radio Rewind.

You're on 7XS Breakfast. They go the Bengals walk like an Egyptian. We're minutes away from the news at 7 o'clock. Now, the West Coast Financial Literacy Project, they're holding a smart kitchen workshop this week. It's a free workshop where you'll pick up easy tips, planning and preparing simple, tasty meals within your budget, plus enjoy a live cooking demo

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1: Yes, we're playing Radio Rewind, 11 past 7. We're going back to 2015. She is an English singer, songwriter, regarded as British cultural icon. She is known for her mezzo-soprano vocals and sentimental songwriting. Let's have a listen.

We're on 7XS Breakfast, the Gather Hoodoo Gurus from 87. Good times. It's 15 past 7 with Andrew Roberts. Great to have you along. We're playing Radio Rewind. If you don't know what it is, what I do is I take a bit of a song, reverse it. You call me up if you think you know what it is, and they put you in the draw for the 7XS prize hamper. Okay, she's an English singer-songwriter. The video of the song we're featuring, released on the 22nd of October, was viewed over 27.7 million times on YouTube in its first 24 hours, breaking the Vivo record for the most views in a day, surpassing the 20.1 million views for Bad Blood by Taylor Swift. Now, her works include 19, 21, 25, 30, which have sold over 120 million records. Let's have a listen.

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0: You're on 7XS, it's 18 past 7. No callers this morning for Radio Rewind. We'll be back to 2015. Her works include 19, 21, 25 and 30, which are albums she sold, 120 million records. It is Adele with Hello.
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0: 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Coming up now is On This Day with Aaron Stevens.
8: I have a dream that one day this nation will rise up.
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11: Looking back on July 27, the day in 1940 when one of the most famous cartoon characters of all time made his debut.
12: What's up, Doc?
11: Yep, Bugs Bunny featured in a wild hair.
12: What do you mean, wabbit? It's wabbits, you know, with big long ears. Like this?
11: To 1948 when Sir Don Bradman scored his 29th and last test century at Headingley.
13: 19 in 8 series of tests. Against England.
11: In 1977, John Lennon was granted his green card, giving him permanent residence in the US, something he'd been fighting for 4 years.
13: Well, I mean, let's say that a few friends of ours in the pop business have exactly the same conviction as me and are allowed to come and go as free as they like.
11: It's the anniversary of the first series of Australian Idol starting. You might remember that the first winner in 2003 was Guy Sebastian. July 27 birthdays. Whatever happened to Aussie actor, writer, director, producer Yahoo Sirius? He's 73 today.
14: Albert Einstein.
11: One of Australia's all-time greatest cricketers, former captain Alan Border, is 71. When he retired, he held the records for the most test runs, most catches, and he'd played the most test matches.
15: It beats working for a living, doesn't it? Playing cricket.
11: Christopher Dean from the gold medal winning ice skating team of Torval and Dean. celebrates his 68th.
16: It was, in my book, perfect.
11: To the league world, former player, commentator and brother to an immortal, Matthew Johns turns 55.
17: Great tries to Matthew Johns in this match.
11: The man they call the Raging Bull, Broncos Queensland Australian great Gordon Tallis, is 53.
18: I can't answer, but you just know that you're not allowed to stop.
11: Former Stingers and Neighbours star, Aussie actress and director Kate Kendall, is also 53.
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11: Fellow Aussie actress Indiana Evans turns 36, got her starts on Home and Away and H2O Just Add Water.
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11: And former golfing world number one Jordan Spieth turns 33.
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11: Finally, today is the anniversary of the death of one of the true legends of Hollywood. Comedian, actor, entertainer Bob Hope died on this day in 2003, aged 100.
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11: Remembering Bob Hope on July 27.
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0: You're on 7XS Breakfast with Andrew Roberts, minutes away from the news at 7.30. Now, early this year, West Coast Council held community conversations in some communities across the West Coast. 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Of course, this survey closes Friday the 7th of August. If you want to know more, westcoast.tas.gov.au. 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News sport next, and then we'll chat with the Bureau.
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2: Good morning, I'm Jane Drew with your local news first. The West Coast could benefit from plans to build worker accommodation ahead of $15 billion of project investment in the Northwest. A couple thousand workers are expected to hit the region in 2028, and it's hoped plans to accommodate temporary workers could be transitioned into long-term housing for local communities.
3: There are certainly some options, as we see, around the West Coast, which, as most people would understand, has been suffering from a long-term shortfall in suitable housing, both for the resident population but also for permanent workers there.
2: Cradle Coast Authority's CEO, Philip Reed there. The CCA is working towards a memorandum of understanding to coordinate government, industry and councils under one approach, warning the next 18 months are critical to solve the housing dilemma. Cashing in containers such as eligible bottles and cans is proving popular in Tasmania's Recycle Rewards program. Since it started last year, more than 145 million containers have been processed. Acting Premier Guy Barnett crediting the scheme for creating 60 jobs, increasing funds for charities and an environmental win.
4: 50% that is no longer in landfill or on roads, on highways and byways, along our waterways. It's fantastic. It's been a massive clean-up. And I want to say thank you to Tasmanians who've been part of that.
2: And Ken Hinckley is tipped to be unveiled as the Tasmania Devils inaugural head coach later this morning. The former Port Adelaide leader is in Hobart today after a meeting with club officials yesterday. He spent 13 years with the Power and has now reportedly signed on for at least five with the Devils. Other candidates who've been vying for the historic role include Nathan Buckley and John Longmire.
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5: Hi there, I'm Matt McDonald. Millions of phones across Australia will buzz this afternoon with the new Oz Alert system being put to the test. The alert will go out to all compatible mobiles at 2 p.m. Eastern. Emergency Management Minister Christy McBain says phones will vibrate and sound an alarm even if we have them on silent.
6: Obviously, if we were in a real emergency and it is a rapidly changing event, we need to provide that siren so people can make some decisions about what they may need to do in those circumstances.
5: Australia continues to lead the medal tally at the Commonwealth Games in Glasgow with five more gold this morning, all in the pool. Among the winners, Cam McAvoy in the 50 free, Lani Pallister in the 1500 free, while our men took out the 4x200 freestyle relay. Jacinta Allen's hold on Victoria's top job is hanging by a thread this morning after MPs from both factions reportedly told her last night she's lost the support of caucus. And the federal government has all but ruled out extending the fuel excise discount again. The current 16 cents a litre discount ends on Sunday.
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5: The Lions continue their charge towards the AFL finals with their seventh straight win, beating Port by 59. The Saints beat North Melbourne by 31 points. Manly's NRL finals hopes have hit a snag after their 48-12 thrashing at the hands of the Sharks, while the Titans have leapfrogged the Broncos on the ladder after their 38-18 win over the Dragons. And Lando Norris has taken out the Hungarian Formula One Grand Prix with Oscar Piastri forced to retire after gearbox failure. That's the latest news and sport.
7: As we check West Coast weather with the Bureau. Good morning, Ashla.
8: Good morning, Andrew.
7: How are you?
8: I'm going well, thanks. Yourself? Did you have a good weekend?
7: Had a great weekend. We're watching the Commonwealth Games. And I tell you what, Australia's really thrashing them. Yeah.
8: They are. I always get nervous, though, when they start with the swimming, you know. Always medals in the swimming.
7: Oh, I tell you what, 17 gold. Not bad. Day three?
8: Not bad at all, yeah.
7: Okay, let's talk weather around the West Coast.
8: Yes, well, at the moment we've got a pretty west-northwesterly flow, so lots of cloud pushing onshore at the moment, a bit of fog through some of the valleys as well, and of course just some pretty light precip falling out of that. We've seen sort of between 5 and 10 millimetres in most of the gauges overnight last night. Mm-hmm. Did keep the temperatures a little bit warmer overnight. I'm seeing lots of sort of 7, 8, 9 degrees through the mountains. a little bit warmer, around 12 degrees down along the coast. And as we move through the day today, in terms of the maximum temperatures, we've got Strawn headed for 14, Queenstown 13, Zeehan 13, Rosebery 13, Waratah 10, and King Island 15 degrees today, Andrew.
7: So is this weather going to continue throughout the week?
8: Well, look, we're in this northerly flow ahead of a cold front across the state tomorrow. So that's going to bring some pretty widespread rain, actually, across most of the west coast throughout tomorrow. So some decent totals on the forecast between sort of 20 and 30 millimetres across much of that west coast area tomorrow. And then some colder air coming through with that as well. So we'll slide into a bit more of a west-southwesterly in behind that. Some much cooler temperatures, lots of single digits on the forecast for the maximums as we head into sort of the middle to latter part of this week. We'll see the snow level dipping down to around 600 metres tomorrow night as well. And also some thunderstorms on the forecast, especially for that western coastal fringe sort of tomorrow evening and into Wednesday morning, Andrew.
7: Okay, let's take a look at the coastal waters. A strong wind warning is current there.
8: Yeah, that's right. For that central west coast, we have currently got those northwesterly winds hanging around sort of 16 knots off the coast at the moment with the observations there. And on the forecast, expecting them to be around sort of 20 to 30 knots for most of the day today. So strong wind warning out for today. Getting stronger again as we move into tomorrow. So a gale wind warning out, expecting those winds to reach up to 35 knots tomorrow. In terms of the swell, we've got a westerly around 2 to 3 metres increasing to 4 metres today.
7: Okay, then Ashley, that sounds great. You have a great day and a happy Monday, and talk to you again.
8: Thanks, Andrew. Bye.
7: Okay, that's Ashley from the Bureau of Meteorology. Queenstown currently sitting on 9 degrees, Strawn on 11, Waratah 6 degrees. At 7:37, you're up to date.

0: 7XS Breakfast. They go to Skyhawks from 1976 in blue jeans. 7:43 with Andrew Roberts. 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
1: As we check sport in the Darwin Football Association round 15, the Queenstown Crows lost to South Burnley by 13 points to win 51-38. This Saturday in round 16 sees the Crows away when they take on Yalla. In the North West Football Association in round 13, the Rosebery Toorak Hawks were beaten when they played Turners Beach 226-2. Now this Saturday in round 14 sees the Hawks away when they take on Sheffield. The Mountain Maid Start Weekly Club Report. Sue W defeated Anne, Karen defeated Sue P, Lynn defeated Libby, Margie defeated Sue P. The highest away was Sue W on 43. The highest score was Lynn on 105. The highest finish was Sue W on 26, and Sue P took a bullseye. Thanks for that, Margie. And, of course, the Queenstown Darts Association, their results from the 22nd of July last Wednesday. Tour clubs defeated Railway 7-2. The highest game shot was Stan Burns on 90. The Bee Stingers also defeated the Empire 7-2. The highest game shot there was Adam Burton at 82. This Wednesday's game is the tour clubs take on the Empire at the Queenstown RSL sub-branch, and the Railway takes on Bee Stingers at the Railway Hotel this Wednesday. If you've got any sports-related items, get it into us, 7xs.com.au. 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

0: You're on 7XS Breakfast. There goes Shania Twain. That don't impress me much. Minutes away from the news at 8 o'clock. 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
4: Good morning, I'm Jane Drew with your local news first. State Labor's shining a spotlight on teacher wellbeing with new data released under Right to Information revealing a 26% increase in workers' compensation claims for psychological injuries among employees of the Department for Education, Children and Young People in the 12 months to July compared to the 2024-25 financial year. Physical injury claims also saw an increase, up by 10%. Opposition leader Josh Willey says it's evidence of the increasing pressure on our state's education workforce. While Education Minister Joe Palmer has reiterated the government's commitment to supporting teachers through initiatives such as the School Staff Wellbeing Response Team. A woman has died in hospital following a crash at Lagana on the Tamar Highway on Friday. Police say the 39-year-old Winkley woman was the sole occupant of her blue Nissan Navara travelling north on the highway when a man driving a blue Skoda collided head-on with her vehicle. The man who died at the scene has been linked to a serious stabbing incident involving a woman in Exeter. It's understood she's in a serious yet stable condition. Tasmanians, including those on the coast, are being urged to register as organ and tissue donors this Donate Life Week.
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4: 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And the Latrobe Mayor has advised tonight's council meeting will not feature any discussion on the proposed data centre in Wesley Vale. The Mayor, standing firm on questions around Firmus, advising the company's development application is not in the agenda and will not be discussed tonight, with any questions to be taken on notice.
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6: Hi there, I'm Matt McDonald. It's been another dominant night for the Aussies at the pool in Glasgow with 5 gold medals. Cam McAvoy claimed his first ever individual Commonwealth gold, taking out the 50-free in an Aussie clean sweep, while Lani Pallister blitzed the field in the women's 1500, before Kai Taylor brought our men home to win gold in the 4x200 freestyle relay.
7: I backed myself, but more importantly, these boys backed me, and I knew I had them behind me, pushing me, especially on that last 50 when I needed it most.
6: Taylor on 7 there. Gold also for Tim Hodge in the S9 100 backstroke and Iona Anderson in the women's 100 backstroke. Victorian Premier Jacinta Allen's expected to face a leadership challenge as early as tomorrow after MPs reportedly told her she'd lost the support of the party room. A man suspected of carrying out a terrorist attack at a Pride event in Berlin has been shot and killed by police. And Australia's new national alert system will be put through its first major test today when mobile phones across the country buzz at 2 p.m. Eastern time.
3: Now, the latest in sports news from 7xs.com.au.
6: Max King has suffered another injury woe in his first game back for the Saints. He was forced to leave the field with hamstring tightness in the third quarter of yesterday's 31-point win over North Melbourne and will undergo scans today. While the Lions racked up their seventh win on the trot, beating Port Adelaide by 59 points. And the Sharks are now circling the NRL's top two after their 48-12 thrashing of Manly, while the Gold Coast Titans beat the Dragons 38-18. That's the latest news and sport.
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8: Good morning. Forecast for the west coast today, cloudy, high chance of showers becoming less likely late this afternoon, heading for top of 13 degrees. Tomorrow, cloudy with high chance of rain, tops of 12 degrees. And on Wednesday, cloudy, chance of showers with possible small hail, tops of 8 degrees. Around the west coast, Queenstown sitting on 9 degrees, Struan on 11 and Waratah 6 degrees. On 7XS, you're up to date.
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8: Good morning, West Coast. 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Top of the town in North Street, Queenstown, now open for business. Of course, our roads, they are wet, could be slippery, so slow down, headlights on and drive to sensible conditions. Anything major like a tree down? Give Building Tasmania a call, 1300 139 933. 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
9: Now

Oh, yes, if you're having a birthday today, I say happy birthday to you. Shannon's having a birthday. Happy 50th birthday, Shannon. We hope you have a great day. Thank you for everything you do. Love, Beck, Kira and Jay. Celebrating with Yahoo Sirius, an Australian actor and film producer, he turns 73 today. An Australian cricketer, Alan Border, he turns 71. Christopher Dean, he's the one half of the famous British duo of skating with Torvald and Dean, he turns 68. Michael Roberts, Australian rules footballer, 67. Matthew Johns, also the brother of Andrew Johns, he turns 35. And finally, Ryan Griffin, AFL player, he turns 40. And of course, if you do celebrate your birthday anytime, get it into us and you'll get a shout out on the air and also go into the draw for the 7XS prize hamper.

0: You're on 7XS Breakfast. There goes Billy Joel, Piano Man. It's Andrew Roberts with you for a Monday morning. Great to have you along. Now, the West Coast Renewables Energy are planning a new wind farm between Granville Harbour and Zeehan. They're also holding a community drop-in session to share information and hear the community. It's happening on Tuesday, the 4th of August at the Zeehan Study Hub, 6 Frederick Street in Zeehan. There are two sessions, 12 to 2pm and 5.30 to 7.30pm. Drop in and meet the project team, learn about the project itself, ask questions and share your thoughts. You don't need to register. If you want to know more, give Liz a call on 0438 716 248.
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0: on 7XS Breakfast. It goes Susie Q and Chris Norman with Stumbling In. 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Now, the Queenstown Child and Family Learning Centre today, they got the drop-in and play from 8:30 to 3 p.m. And at 11 a.m, it's the library story time. 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We've got news, sport and weather next.
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8: Good morning, I'm Jane Drew with your local news first. Declining health system figures in Tasmania has again got the state opposition criticising what it describes as $700 million of government cuts for the sector. Labor cites more than half of patients weren't seen on time in emergency departments this week and a growing outpatient waiting list nearing 78,000. Government Minister Roger Yench swatting away claims of funding cuts.
9: There's $584 million more over the forward estimates for health. $500 million and more increase in health over the next 4 years. So there's no basis for the argument that we are cutting health or health services.
8: Community drop-in sessions to find out more about the Whaleback Ridge Renewable Energy Project are set to be held on Tuesday, the 4th of August at the Zeehan Study Hub. West Coast Renewables Energy is planning a new wind farm between Granville Harbour and Zeehan. Locals can drop in to meet the project team, learn more about the project, ask questions and share thoughts. There is no need to register. And severe to damaging winds are expected to wreak havoc across much of the state into tonight with a severe weather warning issued by the Bureau of Meteorology.
10: In Strawn, we've seen wind gusts up to around about 85 kilometres an hour, and Cape Sorel has had 89 kilometres an hour. So even away from the peaks, it is quite strong, pushing up towards those damaging levels. The severe weather warning does cover most of the, or pretty much all of the west coast areas and extending inland.
8: The Bureau's Danielle Hayes speaking there. It comes as almost 680 people lost power on the west coast yesterday. TAS Network suspecting disturbance from lightning as the cause of Sunday's power outage in Strawn.
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11: Hi there, I'm Matt McDonald. Anyone who doesn't want to be bothered by today's test of the National Alert System will need to turn their mobile phones off completely. The alert, which will be sent at 2 p.m. Eastern time, will see phones go off even if they're on silent or do not disturb. Emergency Management Minister Krista McBain says the system will then go live in October.
12: It's up to the lead emergency service agency of whatever the event is to determine whether they use the AusAlert system or provide information through other mechanisms.
11: Australia's added another 5 gold medals to the tally at the Com Games in Glasgow, all in the pool. Cam McAvoy, Lani Pallister, Tim Hodge, Iona Anderson and our men's 4x200 freestyle relay team all claiming gold. Victorian Premier Jacinta Allen is reportedly standing firm and is refusing to resign, despite MPs telling her last night she's lost the support of caucus. And petrol's expected to soar back above $2 a litre by next week, with the government all but ruling out extending the fuel excise discounts when it ends on Sunday.
7: Now, the latest in sports news from 7xs.com.au.
8: In AFL, St Kilda's driven a dagger through the Roos finals hopes with a 93-62 victory at Marvel. The result sees North Melbourne drift further from the top 10 with a tough run home. But coach Alistair Clarkson says the focus is building towards next season.
13: We're not quite there yet. We're competitive. Missed opportunity, well, missed opportunity every time that you play. If you get beaten, we'll just get ourselves ready for the Hawks next week and roll up the sleeves and get going again.
8: And McLaren's Lando Norris has won his first F1 race of the year, taking out the Hungarian Grand Prix this morning.
14: Car was unbelievable today. Well done, guys. Incredible. Well, flying. Thank you so much for the car. Nice to finally be able to do it all for you again.
8: That's on Fox. Max Verstappen was second, while Aussie Oscar Piastri failed to finish due to a gearbox issue. With the latest in news and sport, I'm Britt Aylin.
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0: Good morning. Forecast for the West Coast today, cloudy, high chance of showers, becomingly slightly late this afternoon, heading for a top of 13 degrees. Tomorrow, cloudy with high chance of rain, tops of 12 degrees. And on Wednesday, cloudy with high chance of showers with possible small hail and heading for a top of 8 degrees. On 7XS, you're up to date.
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0: You're on 7XS Breakfast, the Go Savage Garden. We're truly, madly, deeply. Now come to the lounge training. It's on coming this Friday, the 31st of July at WC New Beginnings Community Centre in Driftville Street, Queenstown, 10 a.m. to 3 p.m. Join them for a day of connection, learning and creating welcoming spaces for women. So come to the lounge training this coming Friday, 31st of July, 10 a.m. to 3 p.m. at the WC New Beginnings Community Centre in Driftville Street, Queenstown.
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0: You're on 7XS Breakfast. We are minutes away from the news at 9 o'clock. Now, heads up that TAS Petroleum will be relining each of their four fuel tanks at the Queenstown service station over the next 3 weeks starting today. Now, TAS Petroleum apologises for any inconvenience. However, they will be working to ensure one petrol pump and diesel pump will be available for locals' vehicles over the next three-week period. Any inquiries or concerns can be given to Ben at TAS Petroleum on 0499 889 519. Coming up next hour, we've got some Boney M. Threw in some Tears for Fears. And Aka Daka. That are more on West Coast 7XS.
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1: Good morning, I'm Jane Drew with your local news first. State Labor is shining a spotlight on teacher wellbeing with new data released under Right to Information revealing a 26% increase in workers' compensation claims for psychological injuries among employees of the Department for Education, Children and Young People in the 12 months to July compared to the 2024-25 financial year. Physical injury claims also seeing an increase, up by 10%. Opposition leader Josh Willey says it's evidence of the increasing pressure on our state's education workforce, while Education Minister Joe Palmer has reiterated the government's commitment to supporting teachers through initiatives such as the School Staff Wellbeing Response Team. A reminder, at around 2 p.m. today, mobile phones, tablets and smartwatches in Tasmania may receive a test alert as part of a national test by AusAlert. The test may make your phone vibrate, play a loud siren-like sound for about 10 seconds or turn the screen on automatically. It's only a test and no action is required. Tasmanians, including those on the coast, are being urged to register as organ and tissue donors this Donate Life Week, with Central Coast Council getting behind the initiative by lighting up the Leven River Bridge to stoke awareness.
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1: 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And checking sport, and Ulverston's Red Hoppers have reigned victorious in the NWBU Grand Final, sneaking past the Penguin Blues 75-69. Hopper coach Phil Thomas says, as expected, it was a tight game.
3: 30 seconds to go, the game was still up for grabs, I thought, didn't it? I think at one stage we established a 6-point lead, which was pretty, Fripp, who played a really nice game, 21 points.
0: National News Now.
4: Hi there, I'm Matt McDonald. Cam McAvoy can now add Commonwealth gold to his Olympic and World Championship golds after taking out the 50 freestyle in Glasgow this morning. That was one of five gold medals, all from the pool, with Lani Pallister, Iona Anderson, Tim Hodge and our men's 4x200 freestyle relay team also coming out on top. The coalition concedes the country probably can't afford to extend the fuel excise discount any further. It's due to end this weekend and comes as petrol prices already climb thanks to the Middle East conflict. But Shadow Energy Minister Dan Tehan has told News 24 it's hard to justify keeping it in place right now.
5: I don't think the country can afford it at this stage, Pete. We're about to hit to $1 trillion worth of debt. We also don't know what's going to happen in the Middle East.
4: Victorian Premier Jacinta Allan will front a cabinet meeting this morning as pressure mounts on her to resign. Factional leaders told the Premier last night she's lost the support of the party room and will likely face a leadership spill tomorrow.
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4: Lions young gun Ty Gallop's expected to come under scrutiny from the match review officer today over his off-the-ball shove on Port's Mitch Georgiadis in their 59-point win. The Saints beat Melbourne by 31 points in yesterday's other game. The West Tigers will attempt to hold peace talks with Adam Dewey today after he sat out their game against the Raiders on the weekend. But Dewey's future at the club appears all but over, amid claims his relationship with coach Benji Marshall is now beyond repair. That's the latest in news and sport.
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7: Good morning. Forecast for the West Coast today, cloudy, high chance of showers, becomingly slightly late this afternoon, heading for a top of 13 degrees. Tomorrow, cloudy with high chance of rain, tops of 12 degrees. And on Wednesday, cloudy with high chance of showers with possible small hail and heading for a top of 8 degrees. On 7XS, you're up to date.
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Tears for Fears in there. Everybody Wants to Rule the World. Don't forget, each and every Friday after the 8:30 news on 7XS, we do Mayor on Air with Mayor Shane Pitt. If you've got any questions for the Mayor, whether it be in your street or town, get in touch with us and we'll ask it for you. 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You'll also find out what's happening at the council and in your community. That is Mayor on Air, just after the 8:30 news on Friday, right here on 7XS, all thanks to the West Coast Council, working in partnership with our community. Still to come, some Genesis. We've got Van Morrison. No Mercy. Let's go back to 1990 with Akka Dakka, Thunderstruck.

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West Coast 7 XS, Van Morrison in there with Moondance. Now, this month's Win on the West, whether you're taking a scenic drive or just running your daily errands, having an extra set of eyes on the road changes everything. Now, this month, 7XS and Queenstown Marketplace are giving you the chance to upgrade your ride with a brand new Laser 2K dash cam. I tell you what, you'll always have the proof you need if something unexpected happens on the road. We'll find a winner next Monday, so you've got to be in it to win it. It's all thanks to Queenstown Marketplace, your local destination for all your shopping needs. Coming up, we've got In Excess. I need you tonight. We've got Otis Redding. On a darker bay, wasting time. Rick Astley. Let's go back to 1996 with No Mercy. Where do you go?

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You're on Better Music and more off at West Coast 7XS from 1968. Otis Redding in there. We're sitting on the dock of the bay. It's Andrew Roberts. Thanks for your company this morning. We'll do all again on Tuesday. Coming up after 10 is Lee Dixon with Weekdays. To get us there, some Fleetwood Mac, Guns N' Roses. This is Rick Astley and Never Gonna Give.

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